0: Le ofrecemos noticias, deportes, datos de interés y la buena música que usted merece. Isadora FM Stereo.
1: Well, I sat back and thought about the things we used to do. It really meant a lot to me. You mean a lot to me.
2: I really mean that much to you?
1: Girl, you know it's true.

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Stand it in one of those spots, and then you wiggle it around a little bit. That's when you got something. Now let's go one time.

Para más información, el 965920812. 965920812. Take your time, find a way to control the line. Let the record get into your mind. Let it start to renovate. Do it good, do it now and don't you. Yes, I'm hooked on music. You wanna be high, take the score and give me more. Play to the music. Entre amigos no se hace esto.